0: Does it never cross your mental that we want just to die?
1: I be screaming out for help, I know they all hear me screaming. Everybody I like close, so they just all end up leaving. Things change and people change, baby, just like the seasons. What they need to understand is that this game

0: Louve, Kick d'or et catégorique, Kunta Kita. Et maintenant, je vous laisse avec Kate Tempest, Europe is lost, mais l'amour se construit.
1: In the basement flat by the garages where the people dump their mattresses, Esther's in her kitchen making sandwiches. The slats on her blinds are all wonky and skewed. You can see her from the street before she moves out of view to kick her boots off tired feet. She wipes her forehead with her wrist. She's just back from a double shift. Esther's a carer, doing nights. Behind her on the kitchen wall is a black and white picture of swallows in flight. Her eyes are sore, her muscles ache. She cracks a beer and swigs it. She holds it to her thirsty lips and necks it till it's finished. It's 4:18 a.m. again. Her brain is full from all she's done that day. She knows that she won't sleep a wink before the sun is on its way. She's worried about the world tonight. She's worried all the time. She don't know how she's supposed to put it from her mind.

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0: next song. This is about a guy who
1: 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All he cares about is if he can get that money from you.
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2: When y'all suckers gonna learn how this rap shit goes? 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

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And what was the name of the town? 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

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Just the blue mothership on autopilot. 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But up here, way up here, there are no borders and no nations. 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
1: 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Can I cross? 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

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Do you think I want to live in your house? Do you think I want to be like you? Do you think I'm not like you? Do you think I'm not like you? Is my past more violent than your past? Is my past more violent than your past? Have you known violence? Have you known violence? What kind of violence have you known? Do you run from violence? Do you hide in your house with violence? Do you leave?